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with me because you look so fine that I really want to make you mine. I say you look so fine that I really want to make you mine. 4, 5, 6, come on and get your kicks. Now you don't need

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DJ, want to turn the music up. 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Come, Mr. DJ, song on the replay. Come, Mr. DJ, want to turn the music up. All the gal on the dance floor wanting some more. 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
2: Love is just a history that they may prove, and when you're gone, I'll tell them my religion's you and Pong just comes to kill the king.

baby sweat, baby sex is a Texas brappy, and you do the kind of stuff that only Prince would sing about. So put your hands down my pants, and I'll bet you feel nuts. Yes, I'm Cisco, yes, I'm Ebert, and you